For the record, yes, you can actually go running to this song. Meg Maroney designed it that way. Here, 6 months later, this is Country Nights Live.

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1: It is the morning show. Yours truly, Trini Triggs, here in the hot seat until 10 a.m. this morning. Hey, guys, good morning to you on this Friday, September 11th. Finally made it to the start of the weekend. But, of course, the start of the weekend is something that takes us way back, several years back to 911.

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1: Nota Faye's here to voice and remember the name. I'm not sure if you guys heard Kane Brown's version of Shania Twain's Whose Bed Have You Booty. He did a remake of that. He kind of changed it and switched it just a little bit. Anyway, but it's pretty cool. It's all right. Not as good as Shania Twain, but not bad at all, Kane Brown. Here's John Party, Boots Off on 101.

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0: Next hour on The Sean Show, it looks like Florida-Georgia Line will reunite at Stagecoach. Also, afternoon drive after 5, coming up at 5:15. 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
1: It was a Friday night. No cover, but the cover band was sounding right.